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1: You still believe in me after everything that's happened?
0: I've always believed in you, Sky. You're the reason I started saying no pups too small.